keep you safe. 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And I was never gonna be with me.

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We store serotonin from the moments between comas. 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I still hold on to your confessions. 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

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So hopefully you like it. It's called London Foolishly.

0: 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More of your touch. 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

It's the inside that counts. It's what's up front that counts. Woo! I'm gonna tell it to you anyway. You see, girl, let me ask you something. Have you ever had any so-called best girlfriends? You know them kind. Laugh in your face and try to take your man behind your back. You know what I'm talking about.

0: 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You see, when you got somebody that loves you.
1: Contacta con nosotros. szonadj@gmail.com.

what it was that I was doing. Why did I mark the record with a crayon? Why did I put my fingertips on vinyl? Why did I do that? But here we are 50 years later, and the producers took my hand to vinyl technique and put it into a sampler, and they gave birth to a record business. This thing that I did, which became the music bed for human beings to speak on. Today they call it rap, and I am the inventor.

0: going in record stores, Salvation Army, going to people's houses, asking mom, you got any records in the closet that you don't want? I will come back with a shopping cart and come get them. A lot of these records here came from people's
1: John
0: houses.
1: C. Brave, in the mix for you. Somebody

If you're doing yourself, if you're doing yourself, if you're doing yourself, if you're doing yourself,